0: somos el Shaboy Show. Bienvenidos al tema de hoy. Please help out our listener. Tú lo vas a hacer de juez. Who is in the wrong? We got some carne asada drama going down. Ahí te va la pregunta. Si tú invitas a tus amigos a tu casa para una carnita asada, and you didn't tell anybody, oye, traes esto o traes lo otro.
1: Sí.
0: ¿Es mala onda pedirles cooperacha para la carne? 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Is that wrong? 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
3: There's a dilemma going on with some of my friends. If you invite people over for a carne asada, you should expect them to bring something, right? If I'm doing the inviting, I should already have everything. So there was an issue with my husband's friends where, well, one of them had a carne asada and he invited people. And us, as common courtesy, we offered to bring something, right? We weren't told, but we offered. When we get there, somebody didn't bring something. And when somebody got there with nothing, he started charging them money because there were a lot of them. As a family, two adults and four kids. Are you kidding me? Like, you don't do that.
0: De la familia seré, compa, tú pon la carne y nosotros ponemos la hambre.
4: Yeah, for real.
0: Is it wrong to charge your guests for carne asada if they show up empty-handed? That is the question. Prima Vane, what are your thoughts?
2: No, I don't think it's wrong, especially if they have a huge family. Like, times are tough right now, y'all. And, like,
5: and by huge, I mean, like, tortas, tanques.
2: Yes, tanques and tortas.
5: Porque de seguro llegaron, güey, y su vieja bien torta, tanque, Micho, lista para tragar. Yeah. Y de seguro hasta se llevaron comida for tu go. Charge them, right, Prima Vane?
2: I'm going to charge them, and you know what? But I'm not going to do it right away. I'm going to wait until I have a few chelas in me, and then I'm going to get that liquid courage to talk-ish. You know what I'm saying?
0: Kim, are you charging your guests if they show up empty-handed to la carne asada?
6: I'm not charging them, but you know what I hate? When you're doing a carne asada, viene la gente, come, y se van, y te dejan con todos los platos.
0: Yes.
6: Oh, my God.
0: No ayudan a limpiar, no ayudan a lavar los trastes.
6: Like, nothing. Like, they literally come, eat, and leave, and they leave me with a sink full of things. Like, that's the fastest way to get uninvited.
0: I think it's wrong, bro. I think it's wrong to charge your guests.
5: Really?
0: Mira, we just had a carne asada este fin de semana. Eddie, how many people were at the pad, bro? With your dad and all our friends. Como 25?
4: Yeah, 30, yeah, 25, easily.
0: Fácil.
6: Yeah.
0: And guys, we make it clear. We start a text. Well, let me clarify. My wife starts the text con todas las esposas o las novias or whatever.
2: Right.
0: And it's like, hey, guys, bienvenidos a la carne asada. And everybody's like, oh, yo traigo el ceviche. Yo pongo la carne.
5: Yo pongo el chorizo.
0: Ay, pélame un momento. And that's usually how it goes down.
2: Right.
0: Nos dividimos entre todos. Yeah. ¿Quién va a traer qué? And nobody's getting charged for nothing. Mm. Now, there have been times, like, Eddie, your dad, my brother George, will invite me over to the house and he gets a bunch of carne asada and I, out of courtesy, say, hey, compa, déjame ayudarte, ¿cuánto fue de la carne?
2: Right.
0: He never asks him for the money.
5: But he always takes it.
2: Yeah.
0: He definitely always takes it. You know what I'm saying?
2: Yeah.
0: All right, coming up next, what do you think? Is it wrong to charge your friends at a carne asada si llegan sin nada? Yeah. Eddie, I want to hear your answer too with your compas because tienes unos compas bien agarrados y codos, güey.
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0: 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Yes. And your plates, you know what I'm saying? Yay. Oh my God. Is it wrong to ask them to chip in? Mándanos tu mensaje de voz vía DM on Instagram at Shaboy Show.
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0: Eso es lo que pasó con nuestra linda red escucha and she wants your help. Who's in the wrong? Jen, you're saying it's wrong to charge. ¿Por qué?
2: Si tú invitas a tu casa a alguien a comer algo como una carne asada, mínimo, you should provide el plato fuerte. Like, la comida in your home should always be provided. Alcohol and all that, yeah. That's different, you know? Bring your own beer, whatever, because that's ghetto.
1: Invite
2: them to your house and then charge them for their meal. Ghetto.
0: You just said you would charge your friends if they showed up with nothing. So our listener Jen is saying, you hella ghetto.
1: Y que ghetto and proud, girl. You're not paying my bills. You're going to pay for your food, though, if you come with hella families.
0: Oye, pero es cierto también. Also, when you throw carne asada and you're the host.
1: Yeah.
0: Here's another dilemma, right? People show up with their own beer.
1: Yes.
0: But they'll show up the beer for the community y luego they'll hide the good beer.
1: Oh,
0: you know what I'm saying? Like, if you brought the good beer, you got to let the host know where that stash is at.
1: For real.
0: You can't hide it from the host. You know what I'm saying? Venga, dai. Mireli, what are your thoughts on this, amor? You're saying both of them are wrong.
3: Si no tienes dinero, no hagas fiestas. 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
0: Para llevar for tu go. Eddie.
4: Yes.
0: Let's imagine this, bro. You're having a carne asada. Ya estás casado con la Kim en el futuro. And your best friend, who Kim doesn't like.
5: Yeah.
0: He's got two baby mamas with six kids. Damn. He shows up sin nada, güey.
4: Sin nada.
0: Sin nada.
6: Especialmente sin condón, obviamente. That's what he needs to carry.
0: Look who's talking, bicho.
1: Right.
0: Llega sin nada. ¿Le vas a decir, hey, bro, pitch in for la carnita asada? 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
4: No.
0: Todavía te pide agua para el biberón del niño, güey.
5: Se pasan. And his girl's hella huevona and doesn't help me.
1: Le dejaron los trastes a la Kim.
5: What are you gonna do?
0: Are you charging him or not?
4: No, I'm not gonna charge him because it's my fault that I invited him.
1: Andale.
4: So before, you know, we're gonna talk it out. We're gonna be like, okay, you know, Frank can't come. He has a lot of kids. Bob is a little too big. No.
0: Why does Bob gotta be big?
1: Big Bob.
4: It's a little too much. Sorry.
6: When have you met a skinny Bob?
4: El Bobby.
6: Oye, speaking about Bobby and Bobbing. Un saludo para Erika this weekend. I love you, girl.
1: Oh, no, my man, God.
0: Oye, la conclusión del tema coming up next.
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0: Somos el Shaboy Show. 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
1: What?
0: Pero no me agüito.
2: Bien,
0: güey.
2: Que no tienes cámaras.
0: I do, bro. Yeah.
3: Don't you have like a self-driving car?
2: También.
3: Maybe something like a spaceship car.
0: I had that mode off, primavera. So no. I was driving it myself, güey. So lo que pasó es de que iba de reversa.
4: Chuel encanta ir de reversa.
0: So I was coming back from soccer practice with my daughter, Ariela. Y yo meto mi carro de reversa al garage, because that's the way it fits, punto y fuera. She's like, okay, dad, she's getting out of the car before getting into the garage.
3: Okay.
0: And she opens up the trunk to get her bag out. Yeah, right? So she opens up the trunk, she grabs her bag, and she goes, okay, dada, I got my bag. Y yo sin pensar, güey, with my trunk still open, I backed into the garage, and all of a sudden I hear it. I'm like, what's that? ¿Qué es eso, güey? Boom, bro. El trunk was open. La cajuela estaba abierta. And I hit the top of the garage,
3: no,
0: bro.
3: No.
0: It's all busted up, scratched up. Gracias a Dios, todavía cierra la cajuela.
3: No.
0: Y en ese momento, though, guys, I am proud of this. En ese momento le iba a echar la culpa a mi hija Ariela de 8 años.
3: Like, why didn't you close it?
0: Why didn't you close the trunk?
3: She would have been like, dad, I can't reach.
0: Exactly, primo. She can't even reach the button, bro.
3: I know, facts.
0: But I feel so proud of myself because I feel like I broke generational chains of old school Latino parents echándole la culpa a sus hijos for everything, even though it's not their kids' fault.
2: Yes, so proud of you.
0: Ariela, you should have closed it or told me to close it. It's your fault.
2: Yes.
0: And I was like, she was like so freaked out. She's like, dada. Oh. And I'm like, it's okay, baby. That's my fault. I always got to double check. I got a button right here to close it, y no la cerré.
3: Yeah.
0: So I do feel proud of the fact de que no le eché la culpa a mi hija Ariela, because it wasn't her fault.
3: Yes.
0: I should have double checked, and you're right, prima Vane. Mi carro, gracias a Dios, tiene cámara para ver. Tiene sonidos que hace.
3: Everything. I'm sure the sound was going off, and you probably were ignoring it. You probably still were going back.
0: Because I was there. Es que cuando llegas a tu casa, como que ya empiezas a pensar otras cosas.
3: Sí.
0: You know what I'm saying? So, because you park in there all the time, you know? But anyways, let's go to therapy right now.
3: Okay. I love it.
0: What is something that your parents blamed you for as a kid that wasn't your fault? Que no fue tu culpa.
4: Por ejemplo, su divorcio.
0: Cuéntanos, mándanos tu mensaje de voz via DM on Instagram at Shaboy Show.
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0: A little therapy session. What have your parents blamed you for as a kid que no fue tu culpa? Let us know. I know Kim's got hella stories. She's like, just from this weekend, bro. And she's like, and I'm not a kid no more.
2: We don't have to go that far back, guys.
0: We'll dive into it next, familia. Let's go.
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0: Somos The Shaboy Show. Welcome to this healing session, familia. Confiésate aquí con nosotros. Tell us about a time where your parents blamed you for something that wasn't your fault. Mm. Because we're going to try to break these Latino parent chains.
1: Yes. Yeah.
0: Generational chains donde nuestros papás nos echaban la culpa a nosotros por cosas que no eran nuestra culpa.
1: For real.
0: Por ejemplo, My parents got mad at me growing up because I didn't catch it on the telephone bill that they overcharged us.
2: Oh. Uh-huh.
0: Y me regañaron a mí. I'm like, Dad, I'm 7 years old.
3: Yeah.
0: I just learned how to read.
1: Yeah. For real.
0: I'm in ESL también, aprendiendo inglés. Me tienes leyendo el bill right now. I get it. Thank you. I want to help. But I'm sorry I didn't know what that surcharge was, you know? Pero no me agüito.
4: Hey!
0: Y te daban por una semana, bro. They don't let up. It's like la misma cosa. Mm-hmm. On replay, bro. Like, I got it.
3: Mándanos tu mensaje de voz y a DM on Instagram at Shaboy Show.
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0: Erika, cuéntanos.
5: My mom used to blame me cuando mi hermana se salía por la ventana en las noches when she was 15 years old.
1: What?
5: And she used to whoop my ass.
0: Oh, hell
3: no. Pero no se agüita.
0: Hey!
6: She's like, ¿por qué dejaste a tu hermana salir por la ventana? Because I'm not her mom.
0: Prima Bane, has this ever happened to you where your parents blame you for something that wasn't your fault?
2: Yeah, for sure. For me, every single car accident that I've been in, even if it's my fault or if it's not my fault, they're absolutely blaming me. One time, like, I called them crying. I was like, oh, so scared because I just got in a car accident. It wasn't my fault.
0: Te chocaron a ti.
2: Yes, I was rear-ended and I'm like, you know, freaked out. And my dad's like, por tu culpa, porque de seguro andabas en el teléfono. And I was like, dude, what do you mean? Like, I don't know what to do. I need help. Save me.
0: Kim, you got to have experiences like this, too.
1: I have way too many. I have a podcast to go on. So what happened is que teníamos unos pericos, and nosotros tenemos un amigo, you know, a longtime family friend that would always come over and just mess around with the pericos, and my parents blamed
6: me. ¿El amigo de la familia era perico?
0: No, Micho. He would mess around con los pericos.
6: Oh, le gustaba jugar con el pájaro.
3: Oh, my God.
1: Basically, he let them out and didn't tell anybody. And my

0: Porque
1: no
0: los cuido. Later it came out that it was him and they still blame me.
2: Oh. They still blamed you.
0: Yes.
2: El amigo de tus papás dejó la jaula abierta.
0: Yes.
2: And they blamed you.
0: Yes.
3: What?
4: Pero no se agüita.
3: Hey!
5: Big message at this point para todos los papás de familia. Guys, we gotta stop creating all this trauma for our kids, regañándolos por cosas que ni son su culpa.
0: Yeah,
5: most of the time it's on us as parents.
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0: 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Tú lo vas a hacer de juez. Who is in the wrong? We got some carne asada drama going down. Ahí te va la pregunta. Si tú invitas a tus amigos a tu casa para una carnita asada, and you didn't tell anybody, oye, traes esto o traes lo otro.
1: Sí.
0: ¿Es mala onda pedirles cooperacha para la carne? 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Is that wrong? 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
3: There's a dilemma going on with some of my friends. If you invite people over for a carne asada, you should expect them to bring something, right? If I'm doing the inviting, I should already have everything. So there was an issue with my husband's friends where, well, one of them had a carne asada and invited people. And us, as common courtesy, we offered to bring something, right?
0: Obvious.
3: We weren't told, but we offered. When we get there, somebody didn't bring something. And when somebody got there with nothing, he started charging them money because there were a lot of them. As a family, two adults and four kids. Are you kidding me? Like, you don't do that.
0: De la familia seré, compa, tú pon la carne y nosotros ponemos la hambre.
2: Yeah, for real.
0: Is it wrong to charge your guests for carne asada if they show up empty-handed? That is the question. Prima Vane, what are your thoughts?
2: No, I don't think it's wrong, especially if they have a huge family. Like, times are tough right now, y'all. And, like,
4: and by huge, I mean, like, tortas, tanques.
2: Yes, tanques and tortas.
4: Porque de seguro llegaron, güey, y su vieja bien torta, tanque, Micho, lista para tragar. Yeah. Y de seguro hasta se llevaron comida
2: for
4: tu go. Charge them, right, Prima Vane?
2: I'm going to charge them, and you know what? But I'm not going to do it right away. I'm going to wait until I have a few chelas in me, and then I'm going to get that liquid courage to talk ish. You know what I'm saying?
0: Kim, are you charging your guests if they show up empty-handed to la carne asada?
5: I'm not charging them, but you know what I hate? When you're doing a carne asada, viene la gente, come y se van y te dejan con todos los platos.
0: Yes.
5: Oh my God.
0: No ayudan a limpiar, no ayudan a lavar los trastes.
5: Like, nothing. Like, they literally come, eat, and leave. And they leave me with a sink full of things. Like, that's the fastest way to get uninvited.
0: I think it's wrong, bro. I think it's wrong to charge your guests.
4: Really?
0: Mira, we just had a carne asada este fin de semana. Eddie, how many people were at the pad, bro? With your dad and all our friends. Like, como 25?
6: Yeah, 30, yeah, 25, easy.
0: Fácil.
5: Yeah.
0: And guys, we make it clear. We start a text. Well, let me clarify. My wife starts the text con todas las esposas o las novias or whatever.
2: Right.
0: And it's like, hey guys, bienvenidos a la carne asada. And everybody's like, oh, yo traigo el ceviche. Yo pongo la carne.
4: Uh-huh. Yo pongo el chorizo.
0: Ay, chopélame un momento. And that's usually how it goes down.
2: Right.
0: Nos dividimos entre todos. Yeah. ¿Quién va a traer qué? And nobody's getting charged for nothing. Mm. Now, there have been times, like Eddie, your dad, my brother George, will invite me over to the house and he gets a bunch of carne asada and I, out of courtesy, say, hey, compa, déjame ayudarte, ¿cuánto fue de la carne?
2: Right.
0: He never asks him for the money.
4: But he always takes it.
2: Yeah.
0: He definitely always takes it. You know what I'm saying?
2: Yeah.
0: All right, coming up next, what do you think? Is it wrong to charge your friends at a carne asada si llegan sin nada?
2: Dang.
0: Eddie, I want to hear your answer too with your compas because tienes unos compas bien agarrados y codos, güey.
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0: house and then charge them for their meal. Ghetto.
1: You just said you would charge your friends if they showed up with nothing. So our listener Jen is saying, you hella ghetto.
2: Ghetto and proud, girl. You're not paying my bills. You're gonna pay for your food, though, if you come in with hella families.
1: Oye, pero es cierto también. Also, when you throw carne asada and you're the host.
2: Yeah.
1: Here's another dilemma, right? People show up with their own beer.
2: Yes.
1: But they'll show up the beer for the community y luego they'll hide the good beer.
3: Oh, really?
1: You know what I'm saying? Like, if you brought the good beer, you gotta let the host know where that stash is at.
2: For real.
1: You can't hide it from the host. You know what I'm saying? Venga, day. Mireli, what are your thoughts on this, amor? You're saying both of them are wrong.
4: Si no tienes dinero, no hagas fiestas. 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
1: Para llevar for to go. Eddie.
5: Yes.
1: Let's imagine this, bro. You're having a carne asada. Ya estás casado con la Kim en el futuro. And your best friend, who Kim doesn't like.
6: Yeah.
1: He's got two baby mamas with six kids. Dang. He shows up sin nada, güey.
5: Sin nada.
1: Sin nada.
7: Especialmente sin condón, obviamente. That's what he needs to carry.
1: Look who's talking, bicho.
2: Right.
1: Llega sin nada. Le vas a decir, hey, bro, pitch in for la carnita asada. Ni unas aguas trajo, fu.
5: No.
1: Todavía te pide agua para el biberón del niño, güey.
6: Se pasan. And his girl's hella huevona and doesn't help me.
2: Le dejaron los trastes a la Kim.
6: What are you going to do?
1: Are you charging him or not?
5: No, I'm not going to charge him because it's my fault that I invited him.
2: Andale.
5: So before, you know, we're going to talk it out. We're going to be like, okay, you know, Frank can't come. He has a lot of kids. Bob is a little too big. No.
1: Why does Bob gotta be big?
2: Big Bob.
5: It's a little too much. Sorry.
7: When have you met a skinny Bob? Bro? La neta.
5: El Bobby.
7: Oye, speaking about Bobby and Bobbing. Un saludo para Erika this weekend. I love you, girl.
2: Oh my God.
1: Oye, la conclusión del tema coming up next.
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0: 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So I'm not gonna fix it anytime soon. 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
1: What?
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0: güey,
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0: I do, bro. Yeah.
3: Don't you have like a self-driving car?
2: También.
3: Like a spaceship car?
0: I had that mode off, prima madre. So no. I was driving it myself, güey. So lo que pasó es de que iba de reversa.
4: Chuey le encanta ir de reversa.
0: So I was coming back from soccer practice with my daughter, Ariela. Y yo meto mi carro de reversa al garage, because that's the way it fits, punto y fuera.
2: Uh-huh.
0: She's like, okay, dad, she's getting out of the car before getting into the garage.
3: Okay.
0: And she opens up the trunk to get her bag out. Mm. Yeah, right? So she opens up the trunk, she grabs her bag, and she goes, okay, dada, I got my bag. Y yo sin pensar, güey, with my trunk still open, I backed into the garage, and all of a sudden I hear I'm like, what's that? ¿Qué es eso, güey? Boom, bro. El trunk was open. La cajuela estaba abierta. And I hit the top of the garage,
3: no,
0: bro.
3: No.
0: It's all busted up, scratched up. Gracias a Dios todavía cierra la cajuela.
3: No.
0: Y en ese momento, guys, I am proud of this.
4: ¿Qué, güey?
0: En ese momento le iba a echar la culpa a mi hija Ariela de 8 años.
3: Yeah. Like, why didn't you close it?
0: Why didn't you close the trunk?
3: She would have been like, dad, I can't reach.
0: Exactly, primo. She can't even reach the button, bro.
3: I know, facts.
0: But I feel so proud of myself because I feel like I broke generational chains of old school Latino parents echándole la culpa a sus hijos for everything, even though it's not their kids' fault.
2: Yes, so proud of you.
0: Ariela, you should have closed it or told me to close it. It's your fault.
2: Yes.
0: And I was like, she was like so freaked out. She's like, dada. Oh. And I'm like, it's okay, baby. That's my fault. I always got to double check. I got a button right here to close it, y no la cerré.
3: Yeah.
0: So I do feel proud of the fact de que no le eché la culpa a mi hija Ariela, because it wasn't her fault.
3: Yes.
0: I should have double checked, and you're right, prima Vane. Mi carro, gracias a Dios, tiene cámara para ver, tiene sonidos que hace, pip, pip, pip, pip, everything, bro.
3: I'm sure the sound was going off, and you probably were ignoring it. You probably still were going back.
0: Because I was there. Es que cuando llegas a tu casa, como que ya empiezas a pensar otras cosas.
3: Sí.
0: You know what I'm saying? So, because you park in there all the time, you know? But anyways, let's go to therapy right now.
3: Okay. Oh, I love it.
0: What is something that your parents blamed you for as a kid that wasn't your fault? Que no fue tu culpa.
4: Por ejemplo, su divorcio.
0: Cuéntanos, mándanos tu mensaje de voz via DM on Instagram at Shaboy Show.
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0: A little therapy session. What have your parents blamed you for as a kid que no fue tu culpa?
3: Dang.
0: Let us know. I know Kim's got hella stories.
2: Got hella.
0: She's like, just from this weekend, bro. And she's like, I'm not a kid no more.
2: We don't have to go that far back, guys.
0: We'll dive into it next, familia. Let's go.
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0: Somos el Shaboy Show. Welcome to this healing session, familia. Confiésate aquí con nosotros. Tell us about a time where your parents blamed you for something that wasn't your fault. Mm. Because we're going to try to break these Latino parent chains.
1: Yes. Yeah.
0: Generational chains donde nuestros papás nos echaban la culpa a nosotros por cosas que no eran nuestra culpa.
1: For real.
0: Por ejemplo, My parents got mad at me growing up because I didn't catch it on the telephone bill that they overcharged us.
1: Oh. Uh-huh.
0: Y me regañaron a mí. I'm like, Dad, I'm 7 years old.
2: Yeah.
0: I just learned how to

0: 7 years old. Yeah. I just learned how to read.
1: For real.
0: I'm in ESL también, aprendiendo inglés. Me tienes leyendo el bill right now. I get it. Thank you. I want to help. But I'm sorry I didn't know what that surcharge was, you know? Pero no me agüito. Y te daban por una semana, bro. They don't let up. It's like la misma cosa on replay, bro. Like, I got it the first time.
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4: My mom used to blame me cuando mi hermana se salía por la ventana en las noches when she was 15 years old. And she used to whip my ass.
0: Oh, hell
2: no. Pero no es agüita.
5: She's like, ¿por qué dejaste a tu hermana salir por la ventana? Because I'm not her mom.
3: For real.
2: Prima Vane, has this ever happened to you where your parents blame you for something that wasn't your fault?
3: Yeah, for sure. For me, every single car accident that I've been in, even if it's my fault or if it's not my fault, they're absolutely blaming me. One time, like, I called them crying. I was like, oh, so scared because I just got in a car accident. It wasn't my fault.
0: Te chocaron a ti.
3: Yes, I was rear-ended and I'm like, you know, freaked out. And my dad's like, por tu culpa, porque de seguro andabas en el teléfono. And I was like, dude, what do you mean? Like, I don't know what to do. I need help. Save me.
2: Kim, you got to have experiences like this, too.
1: I have way too many. I have a podcast to go on. So what happened is que teníamos unos pericos, and nosotros tenemos un amigo, you know, a longtime family friend that would always come over and just mess around with the pericos, and my parents blamed
5: me. ¿El amigo de la familia era perico?
0: No, Micho. He would mess around con los pericos.
5: Le gustaba jugar con el pájaro.
3: Oh my God.
1: Basically, he let them out and didn't tell anybody. And my parents blamed me for it, that they're my pericos, que porque no los cuido. Later, it came out that it was him, and they still blame me.
0: Oh. They still blame you?
1: Yes.
0: El amigo de tus papás dejó la jaula abierta.
1: Yes.
0: And they blamed you?
1: Yes.
3: What?
5: Pero no se agüita.
2: Big message at this point para todos los papás de familia. Guys, we gotta stop creating all this trauma for our kids,
0: regañándolos por cosas que ni son su culpa.
1: Yeah, facts.
2: Most of the time it's on us as parents.
6: 3, 2, 1, go! Hola, thank you for listening to my Dada Shaboy Show. Woo!